0: focus on kicking people off welfare instead of helping them to get a job. Employment Minister Amanda Rishworth will outline the changes in a speech to the National Press Club today. The New South Wales State Emergency Service is urging communities across the state's north and east to prepare for flash flooding and minor river rises. Widespread rainfall and thunderstorms are forecast over the coming days. Daily totals of 20 to 40 millimetres are likely, with localised falls up to 80 millimetres possible. Day two of a renewed search for a four-year-old boy is underway in South Australia. Gus was last seen at a remote property near Yunta 8 months ago. Police hope recent rain could uncover new evidence. Gus's disappearance has been declared a major crime, though no charges have been laid. Research shows rates of early onset bowel cancer could double every 20 years if current trends continue. Each year, nearly 1,900 Australians are diagnosed with the disease, equivalent to about 5 new cases every day. Medical oncologist and Bowel Cancer Australia spokesperson Dr. Prasad Kure says new approaches are urgently needed to detect and treat the disease in younger patients.
1: The decade trend for young men is 6.7%, while it is 10.1% for young women. The second issue is that young women get pregnant in this age group, and pregnancy always makes it harder to diagnose cancer. So it is particularly affecting young women disproportionately, not just in numbers, but in the quality of the outcomes they have.
0: Surveys are being carried out in Queensland's Moreton Bay region to determine the koala population and guide conservation efforts. Drones mounted with thermal cameras are being used to detect koalas, with field personnel and detection dogs on the ground collecting scats for health analysis. Surveys will be undertaken between 10 p.m. and 5 a.m. from now until the 11th of June, with the results expected later this year. Turning to sport, New South Wales and Queensland are finalising preparations ahead of tonight's men's State of Origin opener in Sydney. 10 players will make their debut: Ethan Strange, Tolu Kula, Blake Brayley, Adam Fanua Blake, Victor Radley, and Casey McLean for the Blues, and Sam Walker, Jojo Fifita, Max Plath, and Britton Nicara for the Maroons. And in cricket, Mitch Marsh has been ruled out of Australia's one-day international series against Pakistan with an ankle injury. Josh Inglis will captain the team in the absence of Marsh, Pat Cummins, and Travis Head.
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5: It is now 8:04 past 8 o'clock. You're on the Early Bird program with Greg. Quick update on the weather before I have a chat with the legend of Albany is Glenn Badger, who's the president of the Classic Motorsports Club. But Albany right now at 16 degrees, and it feels, I reckon it feels like about 20. But and they're saying that the winds are northwesterly at 19 k's. I wonder. I don't think so. But at any rate, who am I? The UV is at 3, which is moderate, and the barometric pressure is 1,015 hectopascals, and no rain since 9 o'clock yesterday morning. But that's going to change, apparently. The weather forecast is partly cloudy today with a high chance of shower and thunderstorms this evening. Also, we've got a top of 21 degrees, and elsewhere around Denmark, showers of top of 21, Bremer showers 22, Noongar up, yes, ditto showers, top of 21, and Jerry top of 21, no showers there. Mount Barker showers increasing with a top of 20. So Albany on Thursday, partly cloudy and 13, sorry, minimum of 13, top of 18, Friday top of 16, and look, I think it's going all right. As I said earlier on in the program, my grandchild told me I was a fibber because I read said the news last Sunday was going to be the weather last Sunday was going to be cloudy and rain, and it didn't. So my defence is, on behalf of the Weather Bureau, that was the weather report. So this morning, as I've just said, we have our guest, Glenn Badger, from the president of the Motorsport Club. Good morning, Glenn.
6: Good morning, Greg. Thanks for having me.
5: That's good, mate. Yeah, it's a beautiful morning this morning.
6: It's absolutely fantastic. Hope it rolls on.
5: Yeah. Look, I think it will. I think I've got to be shedding this jumper. I came out this morning at 5:15 and got a pleasant surprise. So it's Mother Nature. She's the boss.
6: It is.
5: Yeah. So I'm enjoying her at the moment. So, Glenn, this weekend it's a big one in Albany.
6: Yes, it is.
5: Annually it is. It's the city of with yourselves from the Motorsports Club, is it called?
6: It's the Albany Classic Motorsport Club.
5: Yep, in association with the city of Albany, who assist, I believe.
6: Yes, they give us a bit of hand, yes.
5: Putting it together on the what's called the Cam Trans Around the House car race this weekend.
6: Yes. We also have another club, the Vinnie Sports Car Club from Perth. They give us a bit of a hand as well with organising the event because this is a big monster to organise.
5: Yeah. Well, there's a lot that happens, doesn't it? It's not just a matter of people turning up in their cars and there's the track and away you go.
6: Oh, yeah. There's a lot of permits, insurances and sponsors and... Yeah, it's a big, big monster to organise.
5: So how many years have been going, Glenn?
6: This has been going, the format that's in now, it's been going since 1991. So it's a remake, it's 90 years anniversary. So the first event was called the Grand Prix in 1936.
5: Yep.
6: And we've just sort of done a spin-off of that. So it got started in 1991. I wasn't involved in it then. So it's not the original course, of course, because the original course was huge. So we've shortened it down. It was called the Albany Round the Houses, and we still do that, but now it's sort of morphing into the Albany Classic. We have had a couple of years. COVID, we sort of stopped it for one year then, and then I think there was another year where we had a year off. But other than that, it's nearly been going non-stop since 1991.
5: Wow. Yeah, it's in a big... Well, I think COVID just about stopped everything, didn't it? It stopped the world, so you weren't orphans there with it. So the... I think you just touched on that. So has the circuit always been the same circuit since going back in... Look, I think I saw on the Albany City calendar, there's a picture up there of a fellow, Canier, I think his name was, with about 1936 or something. They're going around the streets.
6: And, yep. 1936.
5: Yeah.
6: They started off on Stirling Terrace there, and it did change different courses through the years.
5: Yep.
6: And I think it was 2 years ago we actually had the original car that won the 1936 Grand Prix. It actually came down with the trophy, we'd never seen before. We were in awe of it.
5: Yeah, so yeah. What, the car or the trophy?
6: Both. The trophy was in exceptional condition. It needed a bit of a polish.
5: Yes, I do.
6: But even the car was in exceptional condition to keep it in the family for that long. We were in awe.
5: Yeah, mm-hmm. yeah. It's good. Oh, people in their, they call it their boys and their toys. They're, take a lot of pride in them, don't they?
6: Oh, they definitely do, around. Yeah.
5: It's interesting too. Just looking at that picture on that calendar of the City of Albany, if you have a look at it, it's got the car coming down the street near the corner where the hotel is there. No barriers, and all the crowds of people, like hundreds and hundreds of people, standing beside the track. I suppose they were the barrier.
6: It's definitely evolved since then.
5: Yeah.
6: It reminds me of the old rally days in South Africa, and that you see the crowds on the side of the road, and you're just in awe going, oh my lord.
5: Yeah.
6: But we're a bit more safety conscious now. We have to. It's just part of the event. They evolved from hay bales, basically, to when they first started, to wood logs, to bricks, to now we're at concrete barriers.
5: Yeah. And there's not a lot of give in those for the cars either. So you got to be driving, make sure your brakes are good and your steering's straight. So what makes this race different to other street races around?
6: So this is very unique because it's been going for so long. We're allowed to run this event the way we do, which we have multiple cars on the track at once, which is the limit per group is 30 cars. Right. So there's one here and one in Northam. So we're the only ones left in the whole of Australia that run an event like this, which is very unique.
5: Yeah.
6: So that's why we're allowed to run event, because it's been running for so long. There is events like it, but they're only allowed to have one car on the track and it's 30 seconds apart, where we can have 30 cars on the track and it's called a regularity. It's not a race as such. It's called a regularity.
5: Yep.
6: So you set a time. So even the slowest car on the track, he could actually win the day. If he just putts around and just does the same time every lap,
5: yep.
6: Well, he can actually win the event.
5: Well, I was going to touch on that, because I was going to say, is it an actual race? Because, which you've answered the question, because there's there's a lot of money involved in a lot of these cars. And back in the days, well, I suppose when I was racing karts and all that, then as I say, racing's rubbing. Well, you don't want to be doing too much rubbing around with these vintage classics, would you?
6: Oh, definitely not. No, like I said, back. Pride and joy. Mine's my pride and joy. I do give it a bit of stick around the track, that's for sure. Lay a little bit of rubber, but you brake early because the concrete, it doesn't move.
5: No.
6: It may move a little bit, but your car definitely is worse off. So, and some of the old bangers, you just can't find replacements for them anymore. So, you know, they love to. I love to see them come out and to display them and to run them. That's really good in my book.
5: Yep. I noticed we had an advert here for Paul Armstrong. I suppose he'd like to see them banged up, but don't know if he'd get the job or he'd want the job, just quietly. So, look, for the whole weekend, there are different classes, no doubt.
6: Yeah.
5: So how many cars all up?
6: So there's 150 that we've got for the hill climb and for the round the houses.
5: Yep.
6: I think at the moment there was 130-something for the round the houses, and then there's five groups in that. So you've got historic touring cars. Then you got tin tops, what they call tin tops, which that's sort of a mixed bag of lolly from modern to old.
5: Yep.
6: Sort of not modified too much as such. Then you got your post-war, pre-war. There's the classes are evolving because the different types of cars that are coming in.
5: Yep.
6: You've still got your old bangers, your post-war, pre-war, which that's where the event started. We want them.
5: Yeah.
6: But then we used to have some Formula Vs and Formula Fords and all that, and they're sort of going by the wayside. And then we got new classes like the tin tops are pretty, and the NCs are historic touring cars are pretty popular.
5: Yep.
6: So that's where, you know, because the old bangers are hard to keep running.
5: Yeah.
6: So, the event has to evolve.
5: So primarily the cars that are there are say vintage type cars.
6: Yes.
5: And then the historic ones from, look, I don't know, as a car enthusiast I am, 60s, 70s, would you touch on 80s type decade cars? Or
6: yes, we are evolving now with that's because it has to be a vintage car and it has to have race history, not the car itself, but that model of car has to have race history.
5: Right.
6: So now it's evolving into the newer ones, like even into the 90s now that are on the list that are allowed to go into this event. So,
5: yeah. Well, I suppose when you're saying the 90s, it's getting into that age. I notice it when the amount of candles that was on my birthday cake now, so I know the 90s is a fair way back as well, or even my kids. You've said about the different type of cars. So the speeds, I think you touched on it before, it's not a speed race, it's a time trial. So you're setting a time and you're going to try and stick to that time.
6: Yep.
5: And that sort of gives you the prize at the end of the day, does it?
6: It does, yeah. So you have practice. I usually know what I'm going to do around this. I've been doing it for 25 years.
5: Yep.
6: So I know what time to set. You just try to get to that time as close as you can.
5: Yep.
6: And you're not allowed to have any timers or anything in your car. That's a big no-no.
5: Oh, right.
6: So, yeah, it's learning where to brake, where to gear change, where to accelerate the same.
5: Yep.
6: You can do all that. I'm pretty bad at it.
5: Hey, so, Glenn, how are they put in their categories? Is it by their year or...?
6: Yeah, by the year, by the class of car. So historic touring cars, which is it's a mixed bag of lolly, that one. That's from the decade where Brocky and everything were racing. It stops at 1972, so your LJ, LC, Taranas.
5: Yeah.
6: And then, but there's mixed... You got minis, GT Falcons, Camaros, all that. And then tin tops is sort of, that's the really, really mixed bag of lollies. You get Mustangs, Taranas, bit of everything shoved in there. So, yeah, you try to stick the same cars in the same class.
5: Yeah, okay.
6: Yep. So then you got sports cars, which are, you know, your Jags and your other European stuff. It's...
5: Certainly a variety of cars out there.
6: Oh, there is.
5: So tell me something. How does the event contribute to the local community?
6: We donate, hospice is a big one that we donate to every year.
5: Oh, wow.
6: But we also got the Lions Club. all the gate takings that come on board, we don't actually do the gates as yep. in as such. We get the Lions Club to do that, Rotary. They take all the gate takings and then they disperse it to the clubs. We get some of the gate takings because yep. this is not a chief event to
5: no,
6: run.
5: Yeah.
6: But that's how we give back to the community. So whoever they get, the scouts, whoever they get to come, some cricket clubs, all the rest
5: right.
6: of it.
5: Yep.
6: So
5: yeah, good.
6: Whoever comes and helps on the gate, they get a percentage of the gate.
5: Yeah, okay then. Yeah, so, and there's, apart from the actual racing that's getting around there, I noticed before that there's cars that are parked in the centre of the town in York Street just to have a look at. Is that this year?
6: Where yes. Yeah. We're trying to grow that. It's been hard over the years because you're locked in the circuit for the whole day.
5: Yeah.
6: Which coffee and cars, I reckon, has hurt the car shows a lot.
5: Yeah.
6: I like going to coffee and cars, but it is, yeah. But this year we're hoping to get at least 40 cars.
5: Wow.
6: So we've got someone on board and they're organising it.
5: Yeah.
6: So, yeah, if you want to bring your car,
5: it's there.
6: Park it in the middle of the track.
5: Yep.
6: We can get you involved if you want to come.
5: Okay. So how do they go about if somebody wanted to put their car on display?
6: Get a hold of the secretary on the Albany Classic website.
5: Yep.
6: And then Carly will
5: set you up.
6: Set you where to go.
5: Yeah. Yeah, that's right. So I suppose you'd have to park your car in there pretty early though, wouldn't you?
6: Definitely, yeah. You can't just roll up after the event. It has to be, I think they're going in about 6:30 or something.
5: Oh, are they?
6: So, yeah.
5: Otherwise, you'd have to be in the event to get your car around to get into the centre.
6: Exactly.
5: Yeah, which is probably what you want to do.
6: No.
5: Especially like mine. I won't go into about my pride and joy because if it rains, yeah, it gets a cover on it.
6: Yep.
5: So that's another story for another day, yeah. Obviously.
6: Yeah.
5: So, you've got several cars yourself.
6: I do, yeah. Yes, I do.
5: And what would you be your favourite?
6: Oh, that's a hard question. For this event, my big Falcon.
5: Yep.
6: It's been 3 years off the road. It's a crowd pleaser. The Escort. I've got an Escort, Ford Escort as well. I love that car. That's more nimble and it goes really well as well. And then I've got an Evo as well and other cars, but it's really hard to say. Depends on what event you're doing.
5: Yep.
6: Yeah.
5: Yeah.
6: Definitely the Falcon is one of my favourites for a crowd pleaser for this
5: event. Well, I think
6: event.
5: It is because for those out there who are car enthusiasts, know that the XY Falcon is the car, isn't it, really? It's got a lot of history going back over with the Bathurst days and everything else like that. It's certainly, and the sound. You can't beat the sound
6: of
5: it all. So even if you're not a car enthusiast, it's certainly something to go to and have a look at because you've got stores down there as well, obviously,
6: yeah,
5: local stores.
6: Definitely, yeah. We've got a event coordinator, Carly Erickson. She's been fantastic. She's come on board and we... Not saying we didn't want anything to do with the festival side. We want the festival side because we want to keep the wives happy and the family happy.
5: Yeah.
6: So, yes, Carly has organised all the festival side. So we've got rides, we've got shows, we've got stalls, we've got food, we've got everything. So we've had people come up going, oh, wow, this is fantastic to keep the other half's happy.
5: Yeah, well, that's right. Well, you've got a happy wife, happy life and all that, as I say, to say the obvious. But, Glenn, just when we were talking earlier, just before we came on air, you were saying that it's getting bigger and bigger each year. Like, okay, so it's known locally here. It's certainly known in Western Australia. So the cars that are coming, are they just primarily from Western Australia or any interstate?
6: This year, only from Western Australia, but we have had interstate cars before, and we've had people roll up going, they've just been rolling through town going, oh my God, we didn't even know this was on.
5: Yep.
6: This is amazing. And people, and some of them weren't even into cars, and they just went, oh my God, this is fantastic.
5: Yeah.
6: Because it is a unique event.
5: Well, it is, and I think if, as I just touched on before, that people who aren't into motorsports, so to speak, inverted commas, but the cars that are there, they may be good to come and have a look at because they could have been cars that their parents had when they were kids growing up, their grandparents had, great-grandparents, I suppose, if we're getting to that stage. And you just to see that, and people say, oh, wow, you know, my grandfather had one of those, and it's good to see, and it brings back beautiful and fond memories, doesn't it?
6: Oh, it definitely does. You hit on it right. The mixture of cars, you know, they go from the early 1900s all the way to 1993. I think there's a car entered in at the moment. So,
5: oh, wow. Yeah, it's good. So you touched on it before, you're driving.
6: Yes.
5: So what are, in this particular event, understanding you're saying it's not out there for speed, it's about testing yourself, I suppose, at the time that you set. But what skills do you need in this particular race?
6: Basically, a good knowledge of driving skills helps, because it is a little bit daunting having all that concrete around you.
5: Yeah.
6: Basically, I tell everyone, don't go and try to set a lap record, because there is a minimum time. If you go under that minimum time, you get sent home, because it's just a safety factor for the crowds, for you and all the rest of it. So I always say, break early, accelerate out hard if you want to.
5: Yep.
6: Take it easy.
5: Yeah, look after it.
6: The concrete doesn't move.
5: Yeah, because at the end of the day, there's no Jack Brabham or Peter Brock trophy, or hundreds of thousands, I suppose, is it? Yeah. I've just got a Brooke who's just texted in, and she says, very excited about the car show. So well done, Glenn. You've got one of hundreds and hundreds, no doubt, that'll be turning up to it. And I suppose just with motor racing, and I suppose it can be a frustrating sport for the drivers or the owners, because a dollar part could... stop your car mid-track, couldn't it?
6: Oh, it's happened to me before, so yes.
5: Yeah.
6: You know, spark plug, let a spark plug foul up, you know, accelerator spring or something falls off. It's mechanical parts.
5: It's amazing what you're remembered for. I mean, you race at Collie, you race at Barbagallo, which is a big racetrack. You race, as you said, you've raced for many years. Mm. And I just think it's interesting how you're memorised for things, because I think there's a few years back... something let you down, and I think in today's terms it costs about $1.80 a litre.
6: Yes, exactly right.
5: You ran out of petrol.
6: Yeah, that was put a different petrol tank in my car, and I'm used to having a really big one in there, and then it was just one of those full sights went, oh, bugger, died going down the hill. I think, what happened here? And then I think, oh, no.
5: Yep.
6: Put a smaller petrol tank in the car and it uses a lot of petrol.
5: I can imagine. So... I suppose running out of fuel is one thing. It's telling everybody what it was. Because I was surprised. I thought you were a champion. You could have said, I did a plug in it, or the clutch went in it, or something else like that. But you owned up. You fessed up and said, I ran out of petrol.
6: Yep. And we got a special award that I've made up. We call it the Dipstick Award. We do it for the volunteers and the drivers in our little community with around the houses. And that year, I definitely won the Dipstick Award. For running out of petrol, your mate Raymond gave me a jerry can.
5: As a reminder. And did you go back and put a bigger tank in your car?
6: No.
5: You got a good memory.
6: Top it up.
5: Yeah, make a mistake, but don't repeat it.
6: Yep.
5: So also, you touched on at the beginning, it's two events. Okay, so Sunday you've got the Camtrans around the house's car race, we'll call it. But on Saturday, you said that there's hill climb.
6: Yep, there's a hill climb involved. So the VSCC organise that.
5: Yep.
6: It's up Mount Clarence. That's been going on for decades for the same as the event. Yep. It's a pretty good hill climb, that one.
5: Yeah. Mm. I'll just touch on one thing, though. There was a hill climb here about a month or 2 months ago or something down there as well, and I was on the corner near that roundabout, and all the cars were whipping past, and there was a group of older petrol heads standing there watching it. Next minute, we heard this whooshka sound, and we looked. At any rate, there's an old fellow that stood beside me, and he said, "Nah, that's it. That's not on." I said, "What's wrong?" He said, I won't repeat what he said.
6: Yeah.
5: "That's an electric car." I said, "Oh, yeah, well, that was interesting." He said, "Nah, I'm going home. It's not on. That's not racing." So is that the shape of things to come, do you think?
6: There is more getting involved, yes.
5: Yeah.
6: It's quite surprising for the Targa events as well. There is more and more electric contingency coming in. There's a bit more involved in the electric side of it there for safety wise. Basically most of the time they have to run at the end of the rear of the field just for safety reasons.
5: Geez, I tell you what, I mean, digressing a bit from this weekend's event, but it will be probably of the future in some way, shape or form. But I was surprised, just looking at the specs on these electric cars, some of them are up around 700 horsepower. That's insane.
6: It is astounding. Yes.
5: Yeah.
6: Yeah, it surprises me.
5: Haven't got the noise.
6: No. I'm all about noise.
5: Right.
6: That's all I'm going to say about that.
5: It's all about that. Yeah. Look, I'm with you. I've got another story about my car and how loud it is. The wife doesn't like it.
6: Yeah.
5: At any rate. Hey, so Glenn, for this weekend, the Saturday event starts at?
6: I think it's about 9 o'clock in the morning on Saturday. Yep.
5: Okay. Now, Sunday, people just turn up to get their tickets when they come in? I think the cost, it's variable for kids, yes, pensioners, etc.
6: Yeah, it's $20 an adult and $10 for kids, I think it is. Yep. And now we've got pre-ticket sales, so that's on the website as well. So you can, yep, get the QR code. And, yeah, we've rolled with the times and gone to pre-ticket sales.
5: Oh, well, good on you. So I suppose we could put it down to Albany's loudest weekend and probably one of the most exciting that Albany's got to offer. The smell of fuel, yeah, sound of engines and thousands of spectators. It's become a real festival atmosphere, hasn't it?
6: Oh, it has,
5: and,
6: yeah.
5: And probably equally and just as more important, as you stated earlier on, it contributes a lot to the local community, hospice, etc., and all those people that are in need. Congratulations, Glenn. You've done very, very well. And to you and everybody else with the organisers, you said it's a big team effort. It's just not a matter about just turning up and burning petrol, is it?
6: Oh, definitely, yeah. That's, touching on that, I'd really like to thank all our major sponsors, especially Camtrans, yeah, 40 Winks, the Premier, and I could just go on and on and on.
5: Yeah.
6: And not only them, I mean, they help pay for the event, that's for sure, but, yep, all the volunteers on the day,
5: yeah,
6: before that, setting up those concrete blocks in the middle of the night sometimes is not fun when it's freezing cold.
5: I was just going to say on that, Glenn, while, you know, I don't want to interrupt you, thank you, because there's so many, I could probably be here for the next half hour while you're thanking, yeah, everybody individually.
6: Exactly.
5: But look, a big thanks out there to all the volunteers for making the day so successful. But they must start, what, Saturday night, midnight or something, setting up those concrete blocks? Or?
6: Yeah, so it starts Saturday. So we bring Saturday lunchtime. So we bring the blocks into town.
5: Yeah.
6: We don't put them in place. They just get, yeah, put on corners and stuff. And then, yeah, midnight Saturday, it all starts.
5: Yeah.
6: And we don't stop until about 6 o'clock in the morning. And, yeah.
5: Then it all begins.
6: Yeah, the local businesses that donate stuff is just absolutely astounding. Without them, this event would not happen. You just go in and you just go, you got a forklift for us? Yeah, yep, yeah, yep, yeah, we know, yep,
5: yeah,
6: ready to go for you.
5: Yeah. No. Great community, isn't it?
6: Oh, it
5: look,
6: is.
5: It really, Albany's and, you know, the Great Southern, it's just fantastic. And again, as I said, we spoke about some things before we went on air, and it's just it's an amazing place to live, isn't it? And I think we're blessed to be able to live here as well.
6: Oh, definitely.
5: Yeah.
6: When you're going down York Street, fairly fast, and then you look at that ocean down the bottom and you just go, this is a magical place.
5: It is, mate. Yeah, paradise. Welcome to paradise. So, Glenn, look, thank you very, very much for coming in early. Really appreciate it. And all the very, very best to you, all the organisers. Safe driving to you and everybody else around there, and no doubt we'll get out and have a fun time this weekend.
6: Thanks, Greg. Thank you very much for having us.
5: Good on you, buddy. No, that was fantastic. So that was Glenn Badger, who's the, get it right, the president of the Motorsport Club. And, yeah, we're really, really looking forward to this weekend and just seeing what it all comes about. So it is now just 28 minutes past 8, and I hope you enjoyed the interview. I certainly did, and I could probably talk for another hour, half hour with Glenn, but maybe we'll bring him back in after the event and we'll just see how it all transpired.

Run to Paradise by the Choir Boys. It's 20 minutes to 9 o'clock. You're all on the Early Bird program here with Greg, although it's not so early now. It's at that time, the weather is warming up. It's about 16.5 degrees out there. We're going to have a ripper day today, and I suppose the day is only what it is, what you make out of it yourself. Prior to the Choir Boys, we had that Mustang Sally by Jimmy Barnes, and after talking to Glenn Badger about the around the streets, I don't think we'll be slowing any Mustangs down this weekend. It's certainly the time to be having a good day out, smelling the fumes, having a great chat to some people, and it's just Albany. It's just a matter of having a good time. Albany Whaling Station's having a magical event on Friday the 5th of June. Rapture, restored by the seas, an intimate afternoon and evening shaped by tides and coastline with woven sculptures, immersive projections and soundscapes, including in your ticket price. 3:30 p.m. Turbulence exhibition opening, light refreshments available. 5, Rapture dance performance, approximately 45 minutes in duration. 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
1: 10 minutes to the hour of 9 o'clock. Hey, if you're running late getting the kids to school, I suppose the upside to that will be you're guaranteed a car park. The Museum of Great Southern. Step into Albany's past and present through a free exhibition, Then and Now, at the Museum of Great Southern on display until the 1st of June 2026. Of course, that's this year. From rugged coastlines to busy streets, see how this remarkable region has transformed. Enjoy sweeping views on a large curved screen. Examine historical photographs in detail, and there's even hands-on activities to participate in. So, for more details, contact 0439 705 557, or check the Museum of the Great Southern webpage. So that phone number again is 0439 705 557. And there's a big day coming up there on this coming Monday too. So to head down there between 10 and 2. And we'll be live on air down at the museum. So I'll be on from 12 till 2. So come and have a chat. Say g'day and tell me if I'm going all right, or tell me if I'm what I'm doing wrong. You feel free. G'day, Brooke. Yes, I'll tell everybody that Brooke Garrison loves the car show and all the people and the volunteers, and looking forward to a great weekend. Well done.

46 Brigade with New Girls. And before that, we had Huey Lewis and the News and the Power of Love. Nothing better than the power of love. That's just about me for the this morning, the last 3 hours. Thank you very, very much for being with me and with your texts. And indeed, thank you to Glenn Badger, who came in for the president of the local motorsport club, who's gave us a great explanation about what's happening this week and this Sunday. So Dave will be coming up next. He's filling in for Roz with her coffee to go. Roz is just taking a short break. She has some important priorities to address, so go get them, Roz. We're all thinking of you and looking for a short break. She has some important priorities to address, so go get them, Roz. We're all thinking of you and

Yeah, good morning to you. This is Dave, and that song there was by Brett Eldridge, Songs About You. I hope I've got plenty of songs for you too today. I think I have, and we've got quite a bit coming up. But first of all, thanks very much, Greg, for a fantastic breakfast show this morning. Great humour, great interview, and great music. So thanks for waking us all up, Greg. And I'm standing in for Roz today and next week. And it's a pleasure to be here, and hope I can provide some good music for you over the next 3 hours. I'm on looking at... up until 12 o'clock, I'm going between retro and now, so a bit of a mix coming your way. Up this hour, music-wise, I'll be playing a couple of tracks from Manfred Mann, Pink, and Brandy Carlile, amongst others. But first of all, let's have a look at the weather for the South Coast for today. Going to be partly cloudy, very high chance of showers in the west, medium chance elsewhere. Chance of a thunderstorm in the late afternoon and evening, and winds north from the north, 20 to 30 kilometres an hour. And in Albany today, we are looking at 21 degrees, and also at the moment, it's 17 degrees and on its way up. Humidity, 45%. Wind is from the north at 17 kilometres an hour, gusting to 22 at the moment. And barometric pressure is starting to fall, 1,015 hectopascals. And looking at the radar, there is nothing too much to say except a little bit of activity out at sea off Walpole, but nothing else I can see on there. But quite a lot of cloud there on the satellite. Just remember the UV index is moderate, so still take care of your skin and put your hat on. All right, well, what's happening for around the region today? Denmark, you can expect a top of 20. Bremer Bay, 22 degrees. Nowanger up 21. Our friends up the road in Mount Barker, 20 degrees. And Jeramung up 21. Next 3 days in Albany, tomorrow, Thursday, we're looking at showers and windy, with between 4 to 15 millimetres of rain. Temperature range is 13 to 18 degrees. On Friday, showers with 1 to 6 millimetres of rain, and temperature range 11 to 16. Saturday, a shower or two, a minimum of 8 and a maximum of 18. All right, let's get on now with this song. It's from the Ting Tings, and That's Not My Name.

0: Yeah, the great duet there between Elton John and Bonnie Raitt with the old song Love Letters. Great version of that. Okay, let's hear from one of our sponsors.
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0: Well, who remembers the film Strictly Ballroom? I just loved it. Yes, it's way back now, it seems. Anyway, what a film, all about the ballroom scene. It starred Paul Mercurio, Tara Maurice, John Howard, many other stars, and it was a great look at the ballroom scene and lots of humour. It's one of my favourite films, actually. And it was directed by Baz Luhrmann, who went on, of course, to do the film Australia and also Moulin Rouge. Well, Ignatius Jones sang Yesterday's Hero for the 1992 film Strictly Ballroom. If you remember, it was originally released by John Paul Young. But this is Ignatius. Let's hear him.

Yes, I can just see Tina Sparkle dancing down there, showing off on the ballroom floor. Yeah, what a great film. Hope you enjoyed that little memory from that song. Well, the Albany Public Library has been selected to host a literacy workshop inspired by the ABC documentary series The Matter of Facts. The workshop will draw on content from the three-part series presented by journalist Hamish MacDonald, and it's designed to build practical skills for navigating today's complex media landscape. Save the date for Thursday, 28th of May 2026, from 10 a.m. to 12 noon, and free registration can be made at the Albany Events bookable page online or by phoning them on 6820 3009. 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

0: Yeah, you knew who that was, didn't you? Fox on the Run there by Manfred Mann, and that came out in 1968. And if you remember, there was a later version by The Sweet, and but the original by Manfred Mann there got to number three here in Australia. It's quite a big hit, actually, in Europe too. Another one of those memories.
1: On Friday, the 19th of June, we're gathering once again for the Lottery's House Biggest Morning Tea. And this year, it's bigger, brighter, and a little bit cheeky.
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0: Okay, well, it's 28 minutes to 10. 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Humidity 45%, the wind coming from the north at 19 kilometres an hour, gusting to 22, and the barometric pressure still falling, 1014.5. Nothing much at the moment on the radar. That, I guess, will be coming later on today. All right, let's have some more music now from Brandi Carlile and The Story.

Yeah, great song there from Pink and Family Portrait. Well, the Narracup Sport and Community Group is proud to host a Biggest Morning Tea on Friday, the 29th of May, at the Narracup Hall. And that's on the corner of Beach Road and Hannon Way. So join the community from 10 a.m. to 12 noon for this long-standing local event, raising vital funds for the Cancer Council. Now, there's going to be a raffle, so make sure you take a few coins along with you. Entry is $5 per person, and you're invited to bring a small plate to share. Now, for more information on this really good cause, contact Glenys on 9853 2038.

0: 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And that was Life is a Highway from Tom Cochrane.
1: Hi, it's Lynn here. If you'd love a little company and some great music in the middle of your week, I'd love you to join me for Noon Tunes with Lynn every Wednesday from 12 till 2 on 100.9 Great Southern FM. It's 2 hours of feel-good favourites, lovely memories and songs you know and love.

Yeah, great song there from Lisa Edwards and Cry. Well, it's now come up to 8 minutes to 10. You're tuned to Great Southern FM 100.9. Really is good to have your company this morning. Hope you're doing okay and getting ready for that rain coming in later on. Got a couple of good tracks now, two good Aussie tracks. And this one is from Cyril and Stumbling In.

Yeah, there we go. Better days there, Pete Murray. And before then, stumbling in with Cyril. Well, time's coming up to 10 o'clock. Time for the National Radio News. We'll go there with just a hint of the Cherokees and Blue Saturday.

0: You're missing home. Only know you love her when you let her go. And you let her go.
1: Yes, that was Passenger There by English indie folk singer Michael David Rosenberg, better known as Passenger, and the song came out in 2012 and was a roaring success, got to number one here in Australia and several countries. Welcome back. This is Dave. You're tuned to Great Southern FM 100.9, your local community radio station. And we've got lots more music coming your way, as well as more information. And trust you're having a good morning. And thank you for tuning in to us here on Great Southern FM. It's good to have your company. And it's looking pretty blue outside, isn't it? I think we need to have a look at the weather for the south coast or for today. Partly cloudy, very high chance of showers in the west, medium chance elsewhere. There's also a chance of a thunderstorm in the late afternoon and evening. Winds are from the north, 20 to 30 kilometres an hour. We're expecting 20. I think that's been revised down to 20 from 21. And at the moment, it's 17.8 and steady. Humidity gone up a little bit, 49%. Wind is coming from the north at the moment, 14 kilometres an hour. Barometric pressure, 1014.7 and steady. A radar not showing much at all, actually, at the moment. In fact, very little. Satellite, yes, lots of cloud, but that rain is on its way, so take care when it does. Excuse me. Well, let's have a look for Albany for the next 3 days. Tomorrow, Thursday, it's going to be showery and windy. And we're expecting between 4 and 15 millimetres of rain. It's going to be a minimum overnight, 13, and maximum tomorrow of 18 degrees. On Friday, showers, quite cool, 16 degrees. And we're expecting 1 to 6 millimetres of rain. And on Saturday, easing off a bit, but still shower or two, with an overnight of 8 degrees and a maximum of 18. Doona time. Well, let's have a look around the region, shall we, today. Denmark, good morning to you. 20 degrees. Bremer Bay, 22. Now Angerup, expecting 21. Mount Barker, 20. And Jerramungup, 21. Those low 20s, not too bad, really. But I think we're going to go much cooler in the next few days. All right, well, we've got some more music coming up from a great Aussie, Jessica Mowboy, and right here, right now.

Yes, that was Richard Marx there, and Same Heartbreak, Different Day. Well, that's a different day for me today than what I was doing last week. I actually went on holiday, a bit of a break, and I went up to Perth and Busselton, stayed at Busselton, and you know, it took me ages to get it right in my head that when I look over the ocean, I'm not looking west, I'm looking north. And that explains some beautiful sunrises and sunsets on the beach. Sun rising in the east over the water and almost on the water going down at night. And there was loads on the beach one night. People there with a glass of wine. It was very relaxing. Lots of pictures being taken. And certainly soothes the soul. I'm just wondering if there's anywhere else in WA where you can actually do that. Watch the sunrise over the water and back down for sunset over the water. Not sure, but fantastic. It was, the colours were lovely, but you know, we live in a beautiful part of the world, don't we? And down here in the Great Southern, you go on the coast and you look out there, and it's just absolutely marvellous. Had a great time. But as ever, you're always glad to get back, aren't you, when you see those Purungarups, and get in, get a cuppa, and be back home again. So that's me. It was a good break, actually. Anyway, the Albany Historic Whaling Station is holding a moving exhibition by artist Joe Wassell. It's titled Women in Whaling. It's open now, running through until May the 31st. Through portraits and stories, this amazing exhibition shines a light on the wives and daughters who helped shape Australia's whaling industry. So don't miss this extraordinary exhibition of a story that needs to be told. Okay, well, go and see it and have a great time. Well, now, up for some more music. And I'll tell you who it is afterwards. See if you can guess.

Yes, that was Ho Hey, a song from American indie folk band The Lumineers, and that was released in 2021. All right, well, the time now is 23 minutes past 10. You're listening to Dave. I'm with you through till 12 o'clock today when Jeff comes in. But plenty more music, including this one.

0: one of my favourite songs from Van Morrison there, and it's called Stranded. And it was one of eight classic Van Morrison songs that were featured in the 2021 film Belfast. And the film focuses on a family during the Northern Ireland conflict, starred Julie Dench, and along with many other distinguished actors and actresses. And a very atmospheric film that was. Very sad, very shocking, but shot mainly in black and white. And that gave it even more countenance with people when they were realising what they were seeing about the conflict. But his music features right throughout the film. If you've not seen it, I'd recommend that you go and take a look.
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0: Yeah, abrupt ending there to Sister Hazel singing All For You. Okay, let's hear now this.
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0: Yeah, some very timely information for us there, heading up to quite a wet and windy weekend, starting from tonight, they reckon, in the early hours as well. So, yes, timely. While we're at it, let's have a quick weather check. 20 degrees for Albany is forecast today. It's currently 18.3, humidity 48%, and there's very little wind, according to this, almost calm. Calm before the storm, is it? Well, barometric pressure is 1,013.9 and falling. So I think the rain will be on its way. All right, thank you again for joining me this morning, standing in for Roz. I'm back again next Wednesday, but meanwhile, I've plenty of music still to be played. I've got something coming from Elvis Costello shortly, but meanwhile, we'll go with this one, and it's from The Takeaways, and Sweet and Sour. I do like Chinese, by the way.

0: Yeah, it's a bit different, eh? That's a bit of alternative music there from Metric. Help, I'm Alive. And if you like alternative music, tune into Brad tonight between 7 till 10 o'clock. He plays some great music. All right, let's hear from one of our sponsors.
1: 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Through local voices, authentic stories, and a diverse range of music, Great Southern FM strengthens community bonds and keeps us connected. It's more than radio. It's the heartbeat of the Great Southern, echoing who we are and what we value. I'm Scott Leary, MLA, member for Albany.

Yeah, I hope you enjoyed that. And so it's one of my favourite songs, actually, from years back. Originally sung by French singer Charles Aznavour. And that version there you heard was from Elvis Costello. Oh, time now is coming up to 12 minutes to 11. Hope you're doing okay, whether it's cleaning or whether you're chilling out or just outside listening to it somewhere. I hope you're having a great day today. And again, thank you for listening this morning and on through the day. I'm going to be telling you later on what the programming is. So there we go. All right, got a couple of songs in a row coming up. And the first one is from the Dandy Warhols and Bohemian Like You.

I suppose you were jiving there on the living room floor. Cliff Richard, Do You Want to Dance? And before that, the Dandy Warhols and Bohemian Like You. Well, we're coming up towards the national radio news now in about 5 minutes. And so we will go there with Missy Higgins. Don't know a lot about Missy Higgins, but I like some of her music. And I'm going to play this one, and it's called The Sound of White. See you after the news.

Yeah, you remember that one? That goes back a bit. Radio Caroline song, I think. The Look and I Am The Beat. Welcome back. This is Dave and you're tuned to Great Southern FM 100.9, where your local community radio station. And thank you for listening to us. We've got lots going on with other programs during the day. I remind you what they are just a little bit later on. But first of all, let's have a look at the weather for the South Coastal for Wednesday. Partly cloudy with a very high chance of showers in the west, medium chance elsewhere. The chance of a thunderstorm in the late afternoon and evening, and winds are expected to be between 20 from the north, 20 kilometres an hour, and to 30 kilometres an hour. At the moment in Albany, it's 17.9 degrees, heading for the top of 20 degrees. Humidity 51%. The wind is coming from the west-northwest now, and it is gentle, 6 kilometres an hour. Won't dry much washing in that, will you? Barometric pressure 1014.3 and steady. And looking at the Albany radar, I don't see much at all at this stage. Again, lots of cloud, but the rain is on its way. There are no other warnings in place. The next 3 days in Albany. Thursday, tomorrow, showers and windy. It's going to be a heck of a day, actually. It's between 4 and 15 millimetres of rain. Should be coming our way, and there is a minimum tonight overnight of 13 degrees, maximum of 18 tomorrow. On Friday, showers up to 6 millimetres of rain expected, overnight low of 11, maximum on Friday 16. That's getting chilly. Saturday, showers are 2 and 8 overnight. And 18 degrees during the day on Saturday. So wrap up, get your umbrellas out, tie everything down. And around the region today, Denmark can expect 20 degrees. Bremer Bay, 22. Noanga up, 21. Mount Barker, 20 degrees. And Cherrumunga, 21. All right, now I love that song, Let It Be. And I know there's lots of versions, but this one is a cover of the Beatles song by Nick Cave. And knowing him, and we know what he's like with that emotional voice, he adds that emotional intensity to it. Here it is, Let It Be with Nick Cave.

0: Yeah, jigging around to that one. And that was Men Without Hats and Safety Dance. Well, time now, 16 minutes past 11. And what did you think about the Eurovision then, the Eurovision Song Contest? Well, quite a bit of a surprise, and there were some very clear favourites with the bookies, but one seemed to leapfrog at the last moment there for Bulgaria. They've never won it before. They got it with Bangaranga, and yes, it's quite a dance, and they did quite a performance there. And good to hear Danny Estrin, who was commentating with Courtney Act, bringing with him his musical expertise, and I know he speaks several European languages, and hope he comes back next year. In fact, a lot of the fans are calling for that. He's got a very big background with the Eurovision, of course, because he was in the band Voyager playing Promise and came ninth. He did us proud. Okay, now we're going to listen to one of our sponsors.
1: 21 Hearts, Vivian Bullwinkle and the Nurses of the Vinar Brook, brings to life the true story of bravery, resilience, and the unbreakable human spirit. 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

Yeah, nice easy sound there from Catherine Britt and a little north of Sydney. Well, time now is 22 minutes past 11 and got a message from Brad. Thank you, Brad. Enjoying the show and hope you're also enjoying it. And we've got still some more music to come up until 12 o'clock. Well, we can celebrate WA Day in Albany with a vibrant family-friendly event at the Museum of the Great Southern. And that's on Monday, the 1st of June, and it's on between 10 a.m. and 2 p.m. It's great. There's such a lot happening there, actually. 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And this free community celebration brings us all together. So be part of the celebration of our great state. For further information, go to albany.wa.gov.au or you can call them on 6820 3600. 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

0: Yeah, that goes back a bit as well. That's the corgis there. Everybody's got to learn sometime. 27 minutes past 11 now, and we will listen to one of our sponsors.
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0: Well, hands up if you like Susie Quattro. Well, the aging rocker, she's still around and going strong, and I like her music, and in particular this one, If You Can't Give Me Love.

Well, hope you enjoyed that. And yes, again, that's another one. Takes us back. And another one I've got coming up right now will do as well, a bit further back. It's Natalie Cole and her dad singing on the same record. He posthumously recorded this. She did, with the voice of her father, Nat King Cole. It's a beautiful song, and it's called Unforgettable.

gorgeous sound, isn't it? And there we go, Natalie Cole and Nat King Cole together singing Unforgettable, and that music is unforgettable, and hope you enjoyed it. And as I say, it goes right back. Well, the time now is 24 minutes to 12, and we'll do a quick weather check. 20 degrees expected in Albany, still 18.1 degrees, it's not moved up, and humidity is slowly increasing, 54% now, and the wind is still quite gentle, really. It's 9 kilometres an hour with an occasional gust to 11, so not too bad at this stage. And barometric pressure, 1013.8 and steady. And looking at the radar, there is a bit of activity starting to appear around the Mount Barker area to the north of our area. So it looks like there might be something on the way. Again, lots of cloud around. Please take care when that rain does come in. 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Lots of announcers who come in and play their genres, their music, their playlists. There's a wide variety. For example, today when I finished at 12 o'clock, we have Afternoons with Jeff. He's got an excellent two-hour program up till 2 o'clock when Steve Hammers comes along and he does the Alphabet Show. So I'll leave you to guess about that. But, of course, it's all songs by Alphabet, and you'd be surprised what he plays. And 5 p.m. we've got Midweek Mojo with Kelly, and that's an exciting program to get you home between 5 and 7. And at 7 p.m. well, brace yourself, it's going to be the Alternative Music Show with Brad, and I do listen in most weeks, and I'll tell you what, it's taught me a thing or two. There's some very good alternative music, so if you're not either feel you're enamoured or you don't know much about it, why don't you tune in and give Brad a listen between 7 and 10 tonight. And of course, overnight, we have an ongoing programme too, till our programme's tomorrow. So there you go. All right, let's listen to this Bob Dylan classic sung by Brian Ferry. It's All Over Now, Baby Blue.

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Here we go. And that was different, wasn't it? I Only Want to Be With You. And that was the Eurythmics. And that does take you back. They were a prolific group in the 80s. All right. Well, coming up next at 14 minutes to 12, we've got a great song from an Australian, Mia Dyson. She's got a song called Dare.

Yeah, Kylie Minogue there with her first big hit. I Should Be So Lucky. They went crazy over in the UK. I was over there at the time. And, of course, she was in Neighbours with Jason Donovan and all the stories in Neighbours. And the British were hooked. They saw the Australian sunshine and thought, I've got to keep looking at that programme, as well as the plots and the actors and the actresses. It did very well. And, of course, she came out with that as her first hit. And initially, while the fans loved it, the music industry not too keen, and it took her a while to build up there. Now she's a superstar over there. She's worked very hard, and that was Kylie Minogue, I Should Be So Lucky. Well, halls have always been the heart of the local communities, hosting dances, sport events to birthdays and weddings. The Festival of Halls celebrates these occasions by bringing the community together in a wonderful celebration of local arts. From now until the 7th of June, Arts South will be showcasing the rich local history and culture of the Albany region at the local heritage halls. There is something for everybody to participate in. Please contact Anne Sparrow at Arts South WA on 0498 194 222 for further details, or visit their website at artssouthwa.com.au. Great Southern FM is proudly sponsored by the City of Albany. Well, it's that time, isn't it? We're coming up to 5 minutes to 12. Please stay tuned for Jeff. He's standing in and he'll be here presenting afternoon music for you between 12 and 2 p.m. So great to hear him again. Great to see him. We're like ships in the night, as announcers are. And it's good to see him this morning. And he's preparing now in studio too. So stay tuned. All right, now we've got a great song from The Kinks. And I wish it was true, but I don't think it will be. It's called Sunny Afternoon. And I will bid farewell now before the news. And thank you for listening. Thank you for those who've made some lovely comments to me. I look forward to being with you next Wednesday at 9 a.m. So stay tuned now for Jeff, and have a fantastic day.

0: Well, good afternoon and welcome to a somewhat different Noon Tunes today. Yes, Lynn will be taking a short break and I'll be covering her for her, but of course there's no need to stress too much. It's only for 3 weeks and then we will be welcoming the lovely Lynn back. I'm Jeff and you're listening to Great Southern FM 100.9. And of course we just heard that wonderful tune from Simon and Garfunkel, Bridge Over Troubled Waters, and what a sensational voice that Mr. Garfunkel has. Fantastic. And thank you, Dave, for a wonderful show again and also the kind words. Very kind of you, and yes, it is lovely to catch up again from time to time. And here we are sometimes like ships in the night, very true. I've got plenty of great tunes lined up for you today. We've got some Van Morrison, Ray Stevens, Kate Sobrano, Pink, and even Eva Jury, just to name a few. So I hope you can join me for the next couple of hours. Looking forward to it.
1: Are you awake yet? It's almost noon. I'm so worried about him. He seems to be doing this a lot lately. Staying out late, sleeping nearly the whole day through, then starting the whole cycle again. He seems to drink a lot, and I think he's been in a couple of fights. My husband says he'll grow out of it, but it's hard to see my boy doing this.
2: It's true that most young people will experiment with alcohol, but drinking at high levels can be extremely dangerous. There's no reason why you can't talk to your child about ways to minimise the risks associated with drinking and about the very real dangers of binge drinking. Because risk-taking, violence, unplanned and unwanted sex, and drink driving are far too common among young people who've been drinking. And one big night and one bad decision could change their life forever, or even end it.
0: Well, better run through the weather. I almost forgot that one. Temperature at the moment is currently 18.1 and today's maximum was 18.3. It feels like 16.2. The wind is about 9 kilometres per hour, gusting to 15. Humidity 55%. Pressure 1014 hectopascals. No rain since 9 a.m. and the UV index is 3, which is moderate. Now, looking around the regions, Denmark has showers increasing to and a maximum of 20. Bremer Bay, possible late shower, 22. Noangarup, a shower or two, 21. And Gerimungup, cloudy, also 21. Mount Barker, showers increasing, and they're going to end up with 20. OK, some more music, eh?

he just pushed his luck a little too far that night. The sight of blood dispersed the gang. A crowd gathered, the police came, an ambulance screamed to halt.

who really cares? George once said to me, and I quote, he said, never wait or hesitate. Get in, kid, before it's too late. You may never get another chance. 'Cause youth's a mask, but it don't last. Live it long and live it fast. Georgie was a friend of mine.

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1: Well, we just heard a lovely little song from Mr. James Taylor. It was called, surprisingly enough, Ain't No Song, and that was from his album Walking Man. Now, a bit of an interesting story about James Taylor. He was an American singer, songwriter and guitarist. He achieved his breakthrough in 1970 with the number three single Fire and Rain, and had his first number one hit in 1971 with his recording of You've Got a Friend, which was a lovely song. That was written by Carole King in the same year. His 1976 Greatest Hits album was certified diamond and has sold 11 million copies in the US alone, making it one of the best-selling albums in US history. Following his 1977 album, JT, Taylor has retained a large audience over the decades. Every album that he has released from 77 to 2007 has sold over 1 million copies. His combined album and single sales in the US is certified at 33 million. Pretty sensational. He's also enjoyed a resurgence in chart performance during the late 1990s and 2000s when he recorded some of his most awarding work, including Hourglass, October Road, and covers. He achieved his first number one album in the US in 2015 with Before This World. And as of last year, he was still writing and performing even today. Pretty amazing life he's had. Well, you're listening to Great Southern FM, and it's currently 25 past 12, so we'll just slip through the regional weather, hey? Now, for Albany, we're looking at the rest of the day, partly cloudy, very high chance of showers, most likely in the afternoon and the evening. A chance of a thunderstorm in the late afternoon and evening, winds north to northwesterly 20 to 25. Denmark, showers increasing 20. Bremer Bay, possible late shower 22. Noongar up a shower or two, 21. Jerramung up cloudy, 21. And Mount Barker, showers increasing to 20. More, some more music, eh?

Couple of tracks there from The Police, who were hugely popular in their day, but I don't know why, but you don't seem to hear too much about them these days. Both those tracks were from their Regatta de Blanc album. We had I Can't Stand Losing You, which is just finished, and that was headed up by Message in a Bottle. Now, don't forget that our text line is open now, as always, 0483 951 009, and we all welcome texts. It's great to see them. At least we know somebody's listening that way. And let me see. Oh, yes, this is what I've got to read out to you. Keep Australia, keep Albany beautiful. Wish to announce their winners for May. Best Private Garden was number 4, Sybald Road, Baynard Head. Best Waterwise Garden was 56, Meenanga Crescent, Baynard Head. And the best kept street was Banul Crescent, also in Baynard Head. So it seems they got a bit of a clean sweep out at Baynard Head, don't they? I hope I'm pronouncing those roads correctly, because I haven't been in Albany all that long, so I'm just sort of finding my way through there. Anyway, congratulations to our May 26 winners. You can check out the great photos on the Keep Albany Beautiful Facebook site. All monthly winners go into the 2026 Garden Showcase. You can nominate a garden by emailing keepalbanybeautiful@gmail.com. Next month's judging will be in Calgon and King River, so we can look forward to that.

0: Rather a sombre track there from Nick Cave and the Bad Seeds, Where the Wild Roses Grow. Of course, that featured our very own Kylie Minogue as well. That was a huge change from her normal singing, I guess. But, man, can't she really sing? I was quite surprised with that one. That's why I thought I'd play that to you. I'm actually a huge fan of Nick Cave, but I get that he's not to everybody's liking, so I don't play an awful lot of it on air.
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0: Just in case you've just tuned in, you're a little confused. No, I'm not Lynn. This is Jeff, and I'm just filling in for Lynn for her new tune show just for the next 3 weeks. So that's what's going on. Got a couple of Russell Morris tracks coming up for you now. So first one's called Alice.

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Feathers left and open, all is not what it seems.

0: couple of fabulous tracks from a fabulous artist, Russell Morris. They were both from his album entitled Red Dirt, which, as you can probably guess by the tracks and the title, though, has a very strong Australian bent to it. And I loved them both anyway. Hope you enjoyed them.
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2: Sometimes I can't sleep at night. Sometimes I lay awake staring at the ceiling. It happens to all of us. But you don't have to be alone by yourself. You can be alone with me. Clyde, if it's dark o'clock and you're counting sheep and it's just not helping, let me put you to sleep. Not like that. I mean, overnights on Great Southern FM, I play the music from your youth. Unless you're over 80, in which case I'll play the music from your middle age. Anyway, don't stare at the ceiling thinking about which shade of beige it is. 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When the nighttime comes, I don't get tired. I get into the groove.
0: The City of Albany is inviting the community to experience the work of one of WA's most celebrated artists with an exhibition, Howard Taylor, Material Practice. He's known for his innovative approach to materials and deep connection to the Australian landscape, earning the title of WA Living Treasure in 1999 and WA Citizen of the Year in 2000. The exhibition is on at the Albany Town Hall Tuesday to Saturday until the 20th of June, open from the 10 a.m. to 5 p.m. Amongst the works on display is the 1959 oil on composition board double self-portrait held within the State Art Collection. This is a must-see chance to enjoy these rare works of art. More music.

Reminds me of my misspent youth, the Easy Beats. They were a great band. We just heard In My Book, and heading that up, of course, was Friday on My Mind. Now, the Teddy Den is a massive display of teddies located in the Penny Post Building on Stirling Terrace. The Teddy Den is open from 10 a.m. to 4 p.m. Thursday through to Sunday. There is lots of teddy merchandise, new teddies, clothes, bags, and plenty more for sale. 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

0: Well, that was Melody Gardeau with Who Will Comfort Me. And prior to the news and prior to Benny Goodman, we heard If the Stars Were Mine. They were, both of those tracks were from Melody Gardeau's My One and Only Thrill album.
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0: 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And thanks, Leslie, for your text. Glad to know you're enjoying the music. I'll do my very best to keep the good stuff coming, eh? And I got a feeling it may have been Russell Morris that triggered that text. Yeah, he's a great artist. Now, coming up, just for a little bit of a change, something with a bit of a giggle to it, Ray Stevens.

He's got a girl named Jane with no last name, kinda homely and plain, but he loves her just the same, cause she kindles a flame and it drives him insane when he hears her sing. She really does her thing, it's her claim to fame. Come on!

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Sing one, monkey. Here we go. Let's hear it for the monkey. Woo! On Saturday night, they need some

Well, good to see Steve Hammers has just showed up in the opposite studio, studio number one, and he's doing Tarzan imitations and impersonations in the window, and he's got me cracking up. Really. Anyway, I hope you enjoyed that. It's a bit of a change to have something a bit light-hearted, isn't it? Okay, how about some Simon and Garfunkel again? Yeah, I like their music, so here comes The Sound of Silence. Wonderful song.

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2: 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And Great Southern FM is proudly sponsored by the City of Albany. Now, we just heard a couple of tracks from Simon and Garfunkel. They were both off their album, The Definitive. Some of their earlier tracks, and yeah, I think they're great. How about a couple of tracks from John Williamson?

Balls with the family there.

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And he's obsessed with sweet revenge. So he eats our parrots.

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He's still angry. He's still upset. It still hurts. 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

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In Swan Hill. I arrived in my UK. 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And she walked right by me. And she said, "You want a boogie with me, baby? 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Love's fool. 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Real cool. And I said nothing. She said, "You want a boogie with me?

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And no one else came near. Because I was too tough. And the band was called Curly and the Cocky Stranglers or something. They weren't real bad either. You wouldn't want to know what they're playing.

Well, me and Christine, we got on okay. 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She's chewing on juicy fruit. I'm chewing on PK. Got one hand on the wheel and arm around her neck. The other hand going down and turning on the radio. They're playing our favourite song. You want a boo?

Well, that's a bit different from my show. It's turning into a bit of a comedy show this afternoon, isn't it? Anyway, I'm sure I can't hold a candle to Steve. He's coming up next, and I'm sure he'll have you in stitches as well. He's doing all sorts of funny things in the window, trying to distract me, I think. Well, that, of course, was John Williamson. We started off with Bill the Cat and then followed it up with Boogie with My Baby. Time for the weather. Quick run around. The rest of today in Albany will be partly cloudy, very high chance of showers, most likely in the afternoon and evening. I don't think we've had any yet. I can't see anything outside. The chance of a thunderstorm in the late afternoon and evening, winds north to northwesterly 20 to 25 with a maximum of 20. Denmark, showers increasing, 20. Bremer Bay, possibly late shower, 22. Noangarup, a shower or two, 21. Cherrumungup, cloudy, 21. And Mount Barker, showers increasing, 20. Now, just for a little bit of a change, we'll have Stranglers, haven't played any of them for a while. Kick it off with Golden Brown.

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1: Well, we just had a couple of tracks from The Stranglers. They're both from their album, The Peaches album, Golden Brown and Skin Deep. Now, it's getting close to the end of my shift now, so I just thought I'd let you know that I'm just standing in for Lynn. She'll be back in another 3 weeks or so, or 3 weeks exactly, I guess. Yeah, so you don't have to panic. She will be back. This is the new Noon Tunes show, so a little bit different for me, but yeah, it's not bad at all. I'm thoroughly enjoying it. Hope you are too. A couple more tracks coming up now. Dr. Hook, cover of a Rolling Stone.
2: Oh, I don't believe it. Don't touch me. Hey, Ray. Hey, Sugar. Tell them who we are.
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2: Right.

Well, I hope you've enjoyed the change from Lynn's lovely voice. I've had a fantastic time this afternoon playing various tunes for you, and I hope you've enjoyed them as well. I'll be back again next week, same time, same channel, and I'll also be in, if you happen to be around tomorrow afternoon, I'll be doing my normal show from 2 till 4, which I'm now calling Magical Mystery Tour, seeing as I can't call it Afternoon Delight anymore. I made a bit of a mistake when I named it that because I didn't check up properly. But anyway, it's the Magical Mystery Tour tomorrow from 2 till 4. Now, Steve's all ready to go there, champing at the bit, I can see, with his alphabet show. Yeah, I'm sure you're going to love it. He's always very entertaining, is our Steve. Now, just to wind up the show, I'm going to play something a little bit different. Hope you enjoy it. Probably not going to be to everybody's liking, but I've always been a big Led Zeppelin fan. So we'll hit it off with Kashmir.

And that was the Go-Betweens there with Hammer the Hammer, my opening theme song these days. And prior to that was Germanos Gutierrez with Cerca de Ti. Hopefully I pronounced that well enough in what might potentially be a Spanish accent. Well, a good afternoon to you. You're now tuned into the Alphabet Show with me, Steve Hammers, from 2 to 5 this afternoon on Great Southern FM 100.9. Big thank you to Jeff for his show this afternoon. Magical Mystery Tour, it's instantly been changed to. Next time was Jeff's afternoon playlist, but he's changing the name now. Taking a look at the weather, current temperature is 18.6 degrees, clear conditions, wind at 17 kilometres and humidity at 61%. Looking at tomorrow, max of 18 for Thursday, partly cloudy, very high chance of showers. Friday, cloudy, very high chance of showers again with a max of 16, so dropping again, be a cold one. And Saturday is partly cloudy with a medium chance of showers with a max of 18. Any requests? 0483 951 009. Today's letters on the alphabet show will be EFGH. Any bands you haven't heard or you'd like to hear, beginning with those letters, please SMS us on that number. Time now is 10 past 2. What do dentists, even I can't say it actually with my dodgy tooth, what do dentists call their x-rays? Toothpicks.

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0: And that was Grupo Impulso. Good name there for Star Trek. And it's always an energetic song, that one, wasn't it? And prior to that was Frank Ifield with Call Your Sweetheart. And first that was Helen Reddy with Somewhere in the Night. 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And this is the Alphabet Show with me, Steve Hammers, from 2 till 5 this afternoon. Any requests, 0483 951 009. And the letters today are EFG. Now, why did the melon jump in the lake? It wanted to be a watermelon. Time's now 2:22. Got your text there, Wayne, for gyroscope, so I'll have a look in the system and see if I can find them now. A Perth band, so that sounds good. And falling into the letter range as well. So sit back and enjoy the rest of the music.
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0: Come round at those sheep, you mongrel. 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

shuffling

0: And Hugh Masekela there with Shoot That Bow. Prior to that was End of Fashion with She's in Love. And first up was Eskimo Joe with Say Something. You're listening to Great Southern FM 100.9. And this is the Alphabet Show with me, Steve Hammers, from 2 till 5 this afternoon. Any requests on the Alphabet Show this afternoon? The letters are EFGH. And the SMS number is 04. What have we got? 04. Push some papers out of the way, then made me forget the numbers. 0483 951 009. Time's now 3:25. We've got national news at 3 o'clock. And looking at the weather, 18.6 currently. Clear conditions, still at 17 kilometres the wind. Humidity at 61%. Around the regions, Denmark 20, which is the max we were looking at today for these areas. Bremer Bay 22, Newanga up 21, Mount Barker 20, and Jerramung up 21. So all fairly similar. I found that Ben Wayne, the Gyroscope, and the song you want, so that'll be coming up after the promo. Now, always remember, if you think you can or you think you can't, you're probably right. Big good day to Lynn as well, who's listening. Lynn does show Noon Tunes, and she's away at the moment, and she's just come through with a text saying it's pouring down where she is, and I think that might have been Bunbury, I think, that she'd gone over to. And it's probably going to do bits of that here as well. It does say high chance of showers on the weather system there. And Lynn has actually sent in a joke as well, so that's excellent. Let me just go down and find it again. Here we go. What has four wheels and flies? A garbage truck.
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0: G'day, Bob Hawke here. 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

0: And Harrison Storm there with Temporary Friend. Prior to that was ELO, Sweet Talkin' Woman. Harrison's still going. Let him finish his song. Here we go. And prior to Harrison was ELO with Sweet Talkin' Woman, I should say. And first up with Gyroscope, which is Wayne's choice. That was excellent, actually. They were a Perth band. That was very good. Hope everybody enjoyed that one. Thanks for sending that in, Wayne. Time's now 12 minutes to 3 and national news at 3 o'clock. 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Why won't it hurt if you're hit? Sorry, why won't it hurt if you hit your friend with a 2-litre bottle of soda? Because it's a soft drink. 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

0: 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I'm David Attenborough, and keep listening to your planet, and also, of course, the music.
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0: Chambers. That was Four Jacks and a Jewel with Master Jack. And prior to that was Gang of Youths with Heroes. David Bowie number. That was quite well done and quite different. And prior to that was Glen Campbell with Your Cheating Heart. And first up was Hugh MacDonald with A Song of the Republic. 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Any requests on The Alphabet Show this afternoon for the letters EFGH? 0483 951 009. Time is now 7 minutes past 3. What do you call an elephant that doesn't matter? An irrelevant.
1: Now for a quick weather update. Right now in Albany, it's cloudy, with the wind coming from the north. It's 20 degrees, but feels more like 17 degrees. Tomorrow is forecast to be showers and windy, with a maximum of 18 degrees after an overnight minimum of 13. I'll have more later.

0: And there was Harry Deluxe there with Up Queen. Just letting you know, Kelly, you got your message. Kelly won't be in tonight with her Midweek Mojo show from 5 to 7, but hopefully back again next week. So, yeah, got your message there, Kelly. So I shall add the bits and pieces to your show so the music can run tirelessly. Now, did you hear about the actor who fell through the floorboards? He was just going through a stage.
1: Hi, this is Boy Blue. Please join me Fridays at 12 noon for some afternoon delight. Gonna play you some rock, soul, blues, reggae, and lovely music from across the world. You're gonna love it.

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The company is into its 77th year of operations, has a quality team and a positive culture. We strive to continue to be the number one real estate agency in Albany and the Great Southern Region. Whether you're looking for residential, commercial, rural or business, or are simply looking for someone to manage your investment property, give our friendly team a call today on 98 41 1455. 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

0: And the great Jeff Waldeck there, local talent with Going Home. And prior to Jeff was Frisco with Theme for the Young Lovers. And first up was Grace Cummings with Ramona. 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Taking a look at the weather, current temperature 19.7, cloudy, wind still at 17 kilometres, and humidity at 59%. We've got a shout-out going out for Saventina, and that'll be for Hollow Coves with Hollow Coves with Coastline. That's coming up shortly. What kind of music do mummies listen to? Rap music. This is me as the singing presenter with Honey, I Miss You.
1: See the tree, how big it's grown, but friend, it hasn't been too long, it wasn't big.
0: Also local talent.

0: And that was Hollow Coves there with Coastline. That went out to Saventina, who listening in town and always listening to Great Southern FM. I'm going to play another track of mine as a singing presenter. I normally play three per show over the 3 hours, one an hour, but it just depends on how easy it is to sort of slot them in. So I'm going to slot this one in here, and it's a cover version of Early Morning Rain. So myself as the singing presenter, hope you enjoy. And after me comes Georgia Gibbs with Dance with Henry.
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And right now, 1 in 3 patients is already facing delays in diagnosis. 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

0: Human Nature there with Why Do Fools Fall in Love. And first up, before the forward announced ones, was the Huda Gurus with What's My Scene. 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A recap on the weather. Current temperature, 19.3. Conditions clear. Wind still at 17 kilometres. And humidity's dropped slightly to 60%. Around the regions, we were looking at a max in Denmark of 20, Bremer Bay 22, Noanga up 21, Mount Barker 20, and Jeremung up 21. So all fairly similar. If you've got any requests, 0483 951 009. The letters today are EFGH. Current time is 11 minutes to 4. National news will be on at 4 o'clock. Now, what caused the bicycle to collapse? It was too tired. Now, I've got a shout-out going out to Kyra, Kiki, Patsy and Benny, and that's for Jeff Buckley with Last Goodbye. Enjoy, girls. And Rabbit.
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And George Jones there with The Race Is On. And prior to that was Empire of the Sun with Waiting on a Dream. My writing again nearly got me. That was actually just starting before the news. So since we only had about 10 seconds of it, I played it again. It's a good track, then. Hope you enjoyed it. And first up was Hiatus Coyote with Nakamura. You're listening to Great Southern FM 100.9, and this is The Alphabet Show with me, Steve Hammers, from 2 till 5 this afternoon. Today's letters, this afternoon's letters, are EFGH. So if you've got any requests, 0483 951 009 for those letters EFGH. The Alphabet Show with the music does the talking. Current time is 4:10. And what does a sea monster snack on? Fish and ships. There you go. We've got a request going out for D in the Calgon, and that will be for Jeffrey Gurumul Uapinga with Biani. Geez, I think she did it to me because it's a right mouthful. He's excellent, isn't he, Jeffrey? But it's quite difficult to read those names out. And then thereafter will be me, my last song of the day as the singing presenter. And that's a cover version of Everybody's Talking at Me. So hope you enjoy the following songs and sit back and relax and do whatever you're doing. But keep listening.

0: this is Pete Murray for RAD, recording artists, actors and athletes against drink driving. 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

0: and Hunters and Collectors there with Holy Grail. Bryce, that was Elvis Presley and the Jordanaires with Hawaiian Wedding Song. And first up was Healing Force with Golden Miles. You're listening to Great Southern FM 100.9, and this is the Alphabet Show with me, Steve Hammers, from 2 till 5 this afternoon. If you've got any requests, the letters today are EFGH. We've still got half an hour. SMS is 0483 951 009, and the time, yeah. Show finishes at 5 o'clock, so current time is 4:30 with half an hour to go. What music do planets like to listen to? Neptunes. Now, looking at, we can do the weather. We've just got on 4:30, so just the local weather. 18.8 is the current temperature. Conditions clear. Winds have dropped now to 15 kilometres. Humidity's gone up marginally to 62%. Around the regions, we were looking at a max in Denmark of 20. Bremer Bay was 22. Noangarit was 21. Mount Barker was 20. And Jeremunga was 21. So Bremer Bay sort of topping it there, looking at 22. And then if we got there without going right into the system, possibly, yeah. Where are we? Bremer Bay, yeah, showers easing, 21 degrees. Yeah, there is an update in there, but I've done the temperatures all fairly close, within 1 or 2 degrees of those temperatures. Now, remember what David Attenborough always says, always look after your pets and plants in any weather. Now, sit back and enjoy the rest of the music.
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That was Fiddler's Dram there with Day Trip to Bangor. Know it well because originally coming from North Wales as a little kid, and that Bangor is in North Wales. And prior to that was Free with Heavy Load. And first up was Grantley D with Your 16 from 1966. 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And the time now just gone 20 to 5, so you've got another 20 minutes. Any requests for the letters today, EFGH 0483 951 009. How do you think... you wouldn't believe it, the old computer's fading out now, so I'm just a bit like myself, and I'm just trying to read it. How do you think the barber, won the race? He took a shortcut. Right, we've got national news coming up at 5 o'clock. Kelly's not in tonight. She'll be back again next week with her midweek mojo, so the music will carry on, so stay tuned. Brad will be here, though, at 7 o'clock from 7 till 9 with his alternative music show, so be sure to be listening to that as well. Got a shout-out for Roz for Good Golly Miss Molly. I guess by Little Richard. There's another option in there, but I'll play the Little Richard one, Roz, and hope that that's the one that you enjoy. And hope everybody else is enjoying the music this afternoon and the jokes. It's all for you. We have a great mix of honest, cruisy, chilled music at Great Southern FM, and for all ages and tastes. That's why a few slow ones and left of centre ones come up, but it's nice, keeps everybody entertained. Just looking at the weather from prior, the current temperature is 17.9 now dropping. Conditions still clear. Winds have dropped to 11 kilometres. Humidity's gone up to 67%. Around the regions, current temperature, Denmark's 18, Bremer Bay's on 21, Noangra up at 19, and Mount Barker was maintained 20 throughout the day, according to the computer. And Jerramungup has dropped down now to 17. I might just read a couple of community service announcements out as well. The City of Albany Library, students seeking a quiet space to study can use the new after-hours study space in the Albany Public Library. It's a safe, quiet area that Year 11 and 12 and tertiary students can use with a security tag after the library closes. Free Wi-Fi and printing available. 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And the phone number again, 68203600. 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

And that was Flip Turn and the Old Burnout with Flip Turn and the Old Mervs with Burnout Days. Prior to that was Fog with Dancing to the Music, and that went out to Richard, who's listening in Denmark. Hope you enjoyed that, Richard. And or Boy Blue, as you might know him as, on the radio. Boy Blue does Thursdays. I won't quote the time, but have a look at Facebook to see what time Richard's on. Always good to keep an eye on Facebook for any changes to shows, changes to presenters and all that. Keeps you abreast of what's going on. Well, it's nearly a good afternoon for me and a good afternoon for him. And I thank you for listening to the Alphabet Show this afternoon on Great Southern FM 100.9. I will lead up to the news if we've got time with the animals appreciating everything. So it'll be a nice mellow mix of the animals going off. And always remember, the only person you can change is yourself. So I hope you've enjoyed this afternoon. And I will be back again next Wednesday from 2 to 5 with the Alphabet Show. Steve Hammers signing off.

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1: Hello, I'm Rebecca Watsko. The Australian Council of Social Services says proposed reforms to the employment services system are a chance to fix a broken system. In an address to the National Press Club today, Employment Minister Amanda Rishworth outlined overhauls to the mutual obligation system. ACOS Acting CEO Edwina McDonald has told the ABC mutual obligation system. ACOS Acting CEO Edwina McDonald has told the ABC mutual obligations harm

Here's the latest weather. Right now in Albany, it's clear, with the wind coming from the north. It's 18 degrees, but feels more like 15 degrees. Tomorrow is forecast to be showers and windy, with a maximum of 18 degrees after an overnight minimum of 13. And that's the latest weather.

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Albany Regional Volunteer Service provides free hot breakfast with tea and coffee for those doing it a bit tough. 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

If you like cruisy, easy listening music with some nostalgia and a bit of contemporary thrown in, then join me, Leslie, for Saturday Sounds each Saturday, 12 to 3. Let's do lunch.

Russell Morris. It must be really difficult to make a career out of music these days. Way back in the 70s and 80s, you could actually go to a radio station, talk to the program manager and say, hey, what do you think? And because we got airplay, we became known, which has the snowball effect. Your record starts to move, and the record really is the spokesman for the band. For young bands these days, they're not getting any airplay, and therefore they're not making a living, and therefore the bands are breaking up before they even begin to start. 50% airplay for Australian product would be fantastic. It would be our culture. We're progressing. Let's try and get that airplay level up to 50%.

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Here's the latest weather. Right now in Albany, it's mostly clear, with the wind coming from the north-northeast. It's 18 degrees, but feels more like 16 degrees. Tomorrow is forecast to be showers and windy, with a maximum of 18 degrees after an overnight minimum of 13. I'll have another update later.

If you're an animal lover, then the Albany Animal Welfare Op Shop is the place for you to go. Grab a bargain knowing you are helping them raise funds, which helps with the fostering and rehoming of cats and dogs. Their opening hours are Monday, Tuesday, Thursday and Friday from 10 a.m. to 2 p.m. and Saturdays from 9 a.m. to 1 p.m. They are currently not open on Wednesdays. If anyone is interested in fostering or wanting to adopt a pet, you're welcome to go in and talk to the friendly staff. They are located at 110 B Chester Pass Road. Further inquiries to 0447 249 981.

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0: 5, 4, 3, 2, 1. Thunderbirds are go.
1: Yes, that can only mean one thing. It's time for the Alternative Music Show here at Great Southern FM 100.9. Sorry, Crosby, Stills and Nash, to steal the show back from the AI that is playing what was clearly not midweek mojo. Kelly will be back next week. I have everything crossed and very good faith that she will be back next week. So look forward to that. In the meantime, I've got the best alternative music I can lay my paws on lined up for tonight. Starting tonight with a bit of Stone Roses. So strap yourselves in. 7 till 10, the Alternative Music Show with me, Brad, right here at Great Southern FM 100.9.

The Stone Roses, this is the one to open the show tonight here at Great Southern FM, the alternative music show with me, Brad, right through until 10 o'clock tonight. Great to be on air in what is a very fine Wednesday here in Albany. I think it's going to get a bit rough and ready. Let's have a look at the Albany forecast and the broader Great Southern before getting back into what is going to be a fantastic show tonight. If I do say so myself, Thursday the 28th of May, that's tomorrow, all day here in Albany, showers and windy, maximum temperature of 19 and a minimum of 13. And if you think a bit of rainfall is going to happen, you'd be right, about 15 mil according to the Bureau. Friday the 29th, showers continue, maximum temperature of 16 and a minimum of 10. Then Saturday, first day of the weekend for some, shower or two, maximum temperature of 19 and a minimum of 8 here in Albany. Looking right across the Great Southern, Denmark, Bremer Bay, Noangarub, Jerramungup and Mount Barker all expecting maximum temperatures starting at 17 in Mount Barker, 20 in both Jerry and Noangarub, 21 in Bremer and 19 in Denmark. Minimum overnight temperatures starting in Denmark, 13 there, 12 in Bremer, 11 in both Noangarub and Jerramungup and 13 in Mount Barker overnight. Hello to Harry. Hope you get better soon, son. Okay. Going with the show. This one was for Kelly. She's not here. Hopefully she's listening.

Mitchell House is a vibrant art centre in Mount Barker. There's several art groups meeting throughout the week for painting, pottery, textiles and more. There's regular workshops run by established artists. It's a great community art hub with regular exhibitions in a terrific gallery space which is open to the public every Friday, Saturday and Sunday from 10 a.m. to 4 p.m. Explore your creativity by joining one of the art groups in a friendly, supportive environment. 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

right, Albany, dust off your favourite mug, because the Lottery's House Biggest Morning Tea is happening on Friday the 19th of June. From 10 until 2, it's bottomless tea, coffee, and even a fruit punch. We have the legendary Jelly Bean in a Jar Challenge, and a fabulous raffle with some fantastic prizes. 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We would like to thank our many sponsors, who include Carrie Meyer Resort, Albany Event Hire, 40 Winks, Harvey Norman Electrical, Flourish Eclectic, and IGA Spencer Park. For inquiries, call Great Southern FM on 9842 3455.

British India with My Love. DMAs before that with Olympia. Ned's Atomic Dustbin in there as well with Grace L. Green. And at the top for Kelly, Peeping Tom and Mojo. It's just gone 24 minutes past 7 o'clock here at Great Southern FM 100.9. This is the Alternative Music Show right through until 10 tonight, playing all the best alternative music I could get my paws on. Take us closer to half 7, it's Block Party.

Weezer and Buddy Holly. Before that, Block Party and Banquet. It's just gone 7:30 here at Great Southern FM 100.9. This is the Alternative Music Show right through until 10 o'clock tonight. As is the tradition on the half hour, let's have a quick look at the Albany forecast before getting back into the alternative goodness. Thursday, the 28th of May. That's tomorrow here in Albany. All day, showers and windy. Maximum temperature of 19 and a minimum of 13. Then Friday, showers again. Maximum temperature of 16 and a minimum of 10. And then Saturday, 30th of May, first day of the weekend for some. Shower or two, maximum temperature of 19 and a minimum of 8. That's your weather update for the half hour. More music. Here's Rocket Science.

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1: This is the talented Monique. 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
0: 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And sing!
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1: 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And we need more of them. 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

Nick Cave and the Bad Seeds, and 15 Feet of Pure White Snow. Rufus DeSoul before that with Lost in My Mind. Urge Overkill before that with Sister Havana. And at the top, Rocket Science and Being Followed. It's just gone 11 minutes to 8 o'clock here at Great Southern FM 100.9. 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

分の持ってる才能を見逃すな。刺激する力がないときどうするだい。内に秘めた力を見つける。

Alex Lloyd and Momo. The Panics before that with This Day Last Year. It's so ridiculously close to 8 o'clock here at Great Southern FM. 100.9, I'm going to call it. 8 o'clock. There it is, on the nose. Okay, let's have a look at the weather, as predicted by our good friends at the Bureau of Meteorology, starting first in Albany and then the broader Great Southern. But before I do that, just a reminder that the text line is open, despite very little action in that regard lately. 0483 951 009 is the text line. You can text in any time. You can text in a request or a suggestion or just say hi. Remember to include your name and where you're texting from. Not so I can come around and steal the lemons off your tree, but so I can demonstrate to the overlords just how far-reaching the program is tonight. Okay, let's get that weather forecast out of the way before we get back into the groovy alternative music, starting with tomorrow, Thursday, the 28th of May. Showers and windy here in Albany. Maximum temperature of 19 and a minimum of 13. Then Friday, showers again. Maximum temperature of 16 and a minimum of 10. And then Saturday, first day of the weekend for some, shower or two here in Albany. Maximum temperature of 19 and a minimum of 8. Looking right across the Great Southern, Denmark, Bremer Bay, Noangarup, Jerramungup and Mount Barker. All expecting maximum temperatures starting at 17 in Mount Barker, 20 in both Cherry and Noangarup, 21 in Bremer and 19 in Denmark. Minimum overnight temperatures starting in Denmark, 13 there. Bremer, 12. Noangarup and Jerramungup both 11 and 13 in Mount Barker overnight. That's your weather update for the hour. Let's get back into the tunes. Here's Beck.

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'Cause everybody hates a tourist, especially one who thinks it's all such a laugh.

0: That's UK band Pulp and Common People. UMI before that with Kathy's Clown, Ween in there with Mutilated Lips, and at the top, everyone's favourite, Beck and Loser. It's just gone 18 minutes past 8 o'clock here at Great Southern FM 100.9. My name is Brad and this is the Alternative Music Show right through until 10 o'clock tonight. Plenty more to come right after this.
1: Australia has 4.67 million cases of food poisoning each year. 48,000 end up in hospital and 38 lead to preventable deaths. 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

Sonic Youth and Teenage Riot. Stone Temple Pilots before that with Plush for Kylie in Cronkup. Oh, I would have thought a Cockroaches song would have been more appropriate, Kylie, but there you go. Stone Temple Pilots for you. Hopefully that makes you feel a little bit better tonight. But thanks for listening. And if you want to be awesome like Kylie or Haley or Dangerous Dave or Sam, all the people that have texted in so far tonight, 0483 951 009 is the number. I want to join the conversation. Remember to include your name and where you're texting from. Let me know what you're doing. I assume with the sudden onslaught of texts that a lot of people, in fact, everyone, practically everyone, was watching the State of Origin. Anyway, good for you. It's just gone 29 minutes to 9 o'clock here at Great Southern FM 100.9. My name is Brad for the record, and this is the Alternative Music Show. Goes right through until 10 o'clock tonight. Let's have a quick look at the weather. I did pop outside briefly to check it out for myself, and I can confirm, and you probably know already, that it is in fact raining outside. Thursday, the 28th of May, that's tomorrow here in Albany, showers and windy. Maximum temperature of 19 and a minimum of 13. Then Friday, the 29th, showers continuing. Maximum temperature of 16 and a minimum of 10. And then Saturday, the 30th, first day of the weekend for some, shower or two. Maximum temperature of 19 and a minimum of 8. That's the weather for the half hour. Let's get back into the

0: The Smashing Pumpkins and Rhinoceros. Gorillaz before that with Dare, Placebo in there with The Bitter End, and at the top, The Black Keys and Little Black Submarines. It's just gone 10 minutes to 9 o'clock here at Great Southern FM 100.9. My name is Brad, and this is the Alternative Music Show right through until 10. Plenty more to come right after this.
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The Wombats. And let's dance to Joy Division. Why wouldn't you? Pixies in there with Here Comes Your Man, and at the top, Thelma Plum and Clumsy Love. It's just gone 1 minute past 9 o'clock here at Great Southern FM 100.9. This is the Alternative Music Show right through until 10 o'clock tonight. Let's have a quick look at the Albany weather forecast and the broader Great Southern as predicted by our good friends at the Bureau of Meteorology before getting into what is the last hour of the show. Thursday, 28th of May, that's tomorrow, all day here in Albany, showers and windy, maximum temperature of 19 and a minimum of 13. Then Friday, showers continue, maximum temperature of 16 and a minimum of 10. Then Saturday, the 30th of May, first day of the weekend for some, shower or two, maximum temperature of 19 and a minimum of 8. Looking right across the Great Southern, Denmark, Bremer Bay, Noangarup, Gerramungup and Mount Barker all expecting a bit of rain, with maximum temperatures starting at 17 in Mount Barker, 20 in Gerry, 20 in Noangarup, 21 in Bremer and 19 in Denmark. Minimum overnight temperatures starting in Denmark, 13 there, 12 in Bremer, 11 in both Noangarup and Gerramungup, and 13 overnight in Mount Barker. That's your weather update for the hour. Let's get back into the tune.

0: Violetine and Birmingham, the Candy Skins before that with a song called Wembley, Teenage Fan Club in there, see what I did there, Teenage Fan Club in there with What You Do To Me, and at the top Snow Patrol and Chasing Cars. I wouldn't recommend you do that. It's just gone 9:15 or 15 minutes past 9 o'clock, if you prefer, here at Great Southern FM 100.9. My name's Brad, for the record, and this is the Alternative Music Show right through until 10 o'clock tonight. Plenty more to come right after this.
1: 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We use the same local businesses, and some of us are parents just like you. 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
1: Dulce, Perth's own Dulce, with Test Drive. Sadly, they split up as a band shortly after releasing that particular single, but we can always hope that they get back together soon. That'd be great. Panic at the Disco before that with Lying is the Most Fun a Girl Can Have Without Taking Her Clothes Off, which is probably the longest title of a song ever. PJ Harvey before that with Good Fortune, and at the top, The Darkness and I Believe in a Thing Called Love. Just like that, it's gone 29 minutes past 9 o'clock here at Great Southern FM 100.9. My name is Brad for the record, and this is the Alternative Music Show. Starts at 7, goes till 10 every Wednesday night here at the station. Boom, there it goes, 9:30. So it's time for a weather update for the last time tonight from a real boy. That's me, of course, at 9 o'clock. It's at 10 o'clock. See, he doesn't make mistakes. At 10 o'clock. Clyde will take over and take you right through to the wee hours of tomorrow morning. Hopefully. Fingers crossed. Thursday, the 28th of May. That's tomorrow. All day here in Albany. Showers and windy. Maximum temperature of 19 and a minimum of 13. Friday, the 29th. Showers again. Maximum temperature of 16 and a minimum of 10. And then Saturday, first day of the weekend for some, shower or two. Maximum temperature of 19 and a minimum of 8 here in not so sunny at the moment, Albany. Tim, that particular suggestion, that's a good one for a Friday night. Hopefully I can appease you with this one.

drum, the great death play, monkey drum, ball, football, motor wheel, bang, teacup.

Hi, this is Boy Blue. Please join me Fridays at 12 noon for some afternoon delight. Gonna play you some rock, soul, blues, reggae, and lovely music from across the world. You're gonna love it.

Sarah Blasco and Don't You Ever. Middle Kids before that with Real Thing, Single Gun Theory in there with I Am What I See, and at the top, Died Pretty and DC. It's just gone 12 minutes to 10 o'clock here at Great Southern FM 100.9. You've been listening to The Alternative Music Show with me, Brad. Ends at 10 o'clock, unfortunately, so got to get my skates on and squeeze a few more tracks in, and then it's over to the artificial intelligence that is Clyde. He's Red Cross.

Carter, the Unstoppable Sex Machine, with the only living boy in New Cross. Before that, we had Red Cross and Lady in the Front Row. That's just gone 4 minutes to 10 o'clock, so I can squeeze two more Australian artists in before the artificial intelligence clicks over at 10 o'clock. So I'm going to say goodbye. So until next time, be good to each other. Bye for now.

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1: Time for a weather update. Right now in Albany, it's partly cloudy, with the wind coming from the north-northwest. It's 14 degrees, but feels more like 11 degrees. Tomorrow is forecast to be showers and windy, with a maximum of 19 degrees, after an overnight minimum of 13. I'll have another update.

did you know? The Red Cross Op Shop have clothing, kitchenware, books, jewellery and much more for you to check out. 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They're located on Lockyer Avenue next to the Bendigo Bank and their opening hours are from 9 to 5, Tuesday to Saturday. They are always keen to get any clean, saleable items that you would like to donate just by dropping them off during opening hours. If you're interested in helping out as a volunteer, you can speak with the manager, Carol.

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Let's do lunch.

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time for a weather update. Right now in Albany, it's mostly clear, with the wind coming from the north. It's 14 degrees, but feels more like 11 degrees. Tomorrow is forecast to be showers and windy, with a maximum of 19 degrees, after an overnight minimum of 13. I'll have more later.

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You must be joking, right? Okay, so you got a car.

0: now for a quick weather update. Right now in Albany, it's cloudy, with the wind coming from the north-northwest. It's 16 degrees, but feels more like 13 degrees.
1: The forecast for today is showers and windy, with a maximum of 19 degrees.
0: I'll have another update later.

Australia's heart and spirit lies in its people and the stories we tell with song and music. And these voices should never be pushed aside by commercial forces that operate from outside Australia. 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

0: 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If you'd love a little company and some great music in the middle of your week, I'd love you to join me for Noon Tunes with Lynn. Every Wednesday from 12 till 2 on 100.9 Great Southern FM. 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

0: Now for a quick weather update. Right now in Albany, it's partly cloudy, with the wind coming from the north-northwest. It's 16 degrees, but feels more like 14 degrees.
1: The forecast for today is showers and windy, with a maximum of 19 degrees.
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Well, I play all of this and more. From contemporary and traditional folk, Celtic, Scottish Gaelic, Irish Gaelic and seafaring songs. 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

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Clyde in the chair, giving you the live and local you can't get anywhere else. It's just gone 1:30.

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At the Albany Public Library, situated on York Street, you will find friendly and welcome access to a world of information and entertainment to enrich your life. 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

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I only want one day to unsay the things I said, undo the thing I did.

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1: Let's take a quick look at the weather. Right now in Albany, it's mostly clear, with the wind coming from the north-northwest. It's 16 degrees, but feels more like 14 degrees.
2: The forecast for today is showers and windy, with a maximum of 19 degrees.
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If you love the outdoors but having trouble getting around, Cycling Without Age Australia have specially designed electric bikes ready to take you on a fabulous ride. Sit back and enjoy the luxury of a willing volunteer to cycle you around while you enjoy the views. Rides are available Monday to Friday and commence from the Emu Point Cafe. 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

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We can sing along together.

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0: time for a weather update. Right now in Albany, it's mostly cloudy, with the wind coming from the north-northwest. It's 16 degrees, but feels more like 13 degrees.
1: The forecast for today is showers and windy, with a maximum of 19 degrees.
0: And that's the latest weather.

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Good morning. We've had some great tunes over the last few hours, and things are only going to get better. This is Great Southern FM, and you're with Clyde.

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And right now, 1 in 3 patients is already facing delays in diagnosis. Early detection can save lives. 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Learn the symptoms of blood cancer. 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

0: Let's take a quick look at the weather. Right now in Albany, it's mostly clear, with the wind coming from the north-northwest. It's 16 degrees, but feels more like 13 degrees.
1: The forecast for today is showers and windy, with a maximum of 19 degrees. I'll have more later.

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Good morning. This is Clyde coming at you from Great Southern FM in Albany. Keep listening. You'll be hearing the best music of all time. All the time. It's coming up to 4:30.

0: Hello, this is Wendy, and if you like the classics from the 60s and 70s, you'll love my program on Tuesday afternoons from 3 to 5 p.m. Memories are made of these.
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In a world that's constantly changing, there's one thing that remains timeless. The music that moves us. Close your eyes and let the melodies take you on a journey. 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

0: Now for a quick weather update. Right now in Albany, it's partly cloudy, with the wind coming from the north-northwest. It's 15 degrees, but feels more like 13 degrees.
1: The forecast for today is showers and windy, with a maximum of 19 degrees.
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0: So what did you do on the weekend?
1: Oh, you know, just stayed at home, acted as a taxi for the kids. There's just never enough time to get things done. You?
0: 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But I know what you mean. The weekends really are too short.
1: You did all that?
0: 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I mean, why should the kids have all the fun? Join Scouts as a leader. You'd love it.
1: Oh, the kids would too.
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Hi, this is Boy Blue. 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Gonna play you some rock, soul, blues, reggae, and lovely music from across the world. 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

0: now for a quick weather update. Right now in Albany, it's cloudy, with the wind coming from the northwest. It's 15 degrees, but feels more like 12 degrees.
1: The forecast for today is showers and windy, with a maximum of 19 degrees.
0: I'll have more later.

to a shanty I used to frequent, and I told the landlady. I went to a shanty I used to frequent, and

Sometimes, in the wee hours of the night, you want a little bit of company and to listen to some of that music you remember so well. That's where I come in. Hi, I'm Clyde, and I'll guide you on a magical musical tour of all of those songs that mean so much to all of us. Overnights on Great Southern FM. 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

you like fishing? Have you heard about Fishability? Well, they provide recreational fishing opportunities for people with a disability. They are currently looking for more volunteers. These activities are a great way to meet new people, have fun in the great outdoors, and support and be part of a great team. If you'd like to volunteer, search Google today for Fishability.

0: Here's the latest weather. Right now in Albany, it's partly cloudy, with the wind coming from the north-northwest. It's 14 degrees, but feels more like 11 degrees.
1: The forecast for today is showers and windy, with a maximum of 19 degrees.
0: I'll have more later.

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Love discovering new artists alongside songs you already know and love? Then join me, Grant, for the Lunchtime Playlist, a curated mix of today's music, classic tracks, and artists worth discovering. It's familiar, it's fresh, and it's the perfect soundtrack to your Thursday afternoon. 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

Mitchell House is a vibrant art centre in Mount Barker. There's several art groups meeting throughout the week for painting, pottery, textiles and more. There's regular workshops run by established artists. It's a great community art hub with regular exhibitions in a terrific gallery space which is open to the public every Friday, Saturday and Sunday from 10 a.m. to 4 p.m. Explore your creativity by joining one of the art groups in a friendly, supportive environment. Or simply call in for a chat and check out the wonderful artworks on display. You may find that art piece you've been looking for, or even better, create your own. 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
1: It's Thursday, the 28th of May, 2026. Aries, the urge to impulse buy will be strong today, but you need to resist. Taurus, it might be more prudent to let others take the lead today. Gemini, you'll start to formulate new ideas that have the potential to generate income. Cancer, keep a tight rein on your finances as you could be the target of a very clever con artist. Leo, colleagues may call upon your problem-solving skills to help resolve a dispute. Virgo, there's no reason to doubt your ability. Having second thoughts is normal. Libra, others will try to convince you to part with your hard-earned money. Scorpio, accept that invitation to an upcoming social event as you never know who you might meet. Sagittarius, your enthusiasm for a project close to your heart will rub off on others. Capricorn, it's time to go through your wardrobe and have a clean out. Aquarius, inspiration comes in many forms, and if you're observant, you'll be inspired. Pisces, ructions that are simmering are likely to come to a head. And that's
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